0: Babies Berserk, suivi par Nord Belgrade. Radio Dio, la radio des noms compliqués.
1: I haven't fucked much with the past, but I fucked plenty with the future. 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Stages like each bolt of wood, like a log of Helen. 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Some nights I'd surprise everybody by skipping off with a skirt of green, not sewed over with flat metallic circles which dazzled and flash. The nights were violet and the bottle were white. 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With the my hair was cropped, I paid great covering. 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Crazy and sleepy Comanche rise beneath this netting of skin. 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

0: Velvet Negroni, puis Lancôme sur les ondes, on enchaîne avec Jeffrey Lewis.
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0: الرحمن الرحيم.
1: You're living at a time of extremism, a time of revolution, a time when there's got to be a change. People in power have misused it, and now there has to be a change, and a better world has to be built, and the only way it's going to be built is with extreme methods. And I, for one, will join in with anyone, don't care what color you are, as long as you want to change this miserable condition that exists on this earth. Thank you.

archive, landscape, or jet set to foreign gone. 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

0: watch a hopscotch, call me Foxtrot. Wrestled with the ocelots back when Uncle Walt was a hot spot. Nestled in the stars with the secrets we forgot, or so we thought. Cut the relatively modern off, incidentally a spark apart. Saw meaning being lost, false alarm, brawl demons in the parking lot. To reclaim the shopping carts, nothing more than practice for the righteous. Quick power nap, take me back to Heraclitus. Trade social interaction for the silence, fractions of the violence for compassion and niceness. We do it like this, we do it like this.
1: Tattle tattled on about the little metal model. She spat a bit of spittle on the modern bread in a bitter battle. 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
1: What's wrong with you two? Hold the Latin so the names show. Turn them this way.
2: Wise cream with a cup, last bean from the woods, the good dreams of a trip, the nightmares can disturb, wide angles, the life scambles, here a lot of sh- pretend to forget, the wise rambles, just a crumb of wisdom, hollow feeling like something's missing, running two timelines from, something's different, then the

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Girl Scout cookie, the Oreo. I had to risk it for the biscuit. Didn't it, put it in a p- I nicked the vodka, ate the lobster. Live long and prosper, flip the Oscar. I pulled the ting like Gold Gadget. 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
1: 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You get some shrimp fried rice and make salad at the same time.
2: Cool.
3: If you are not alone, I will
4: have you. Hey, yo, Chang Wang, what's up?
3: I'll be right out.
4: Yo, can we get something to eat, man? Chang, can I eat?
3: Right. Yeah. 1 second. Okay, then. Fine. Your order.
4: All right, let me get two of them beef fried rices over here. Let me get a half a chicken wing. Don't put that little retarded leg in it, cause
3: right.
4: cut that off.
3: Okay then.
4: Don't put no onions in my white rice.
2: Yeah. I need four chicken wings fried hard and shit.
3: What's this?
4: Nigga, I'm not finished.
3: Hold on.
4: I'm not finished.
3: What's this?
4: Oh,
3: the two of you at once. Okay then. You want beef?
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Got my noggin on tailspin, the Gale

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Magician, magician, take me upon your wings and gently roll the clouds away. I'm sorry, so sorry, I have no incantations, only words to help sweep me away. I want some magic to sweep me away. I want some magic to sweep me away. I want to count to five, turn around and find myself gone. Fly me through the storm,

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I hate this painful body. That disease has slowly worn away. 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Inside I'm alive. 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So many things to do. 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For this body to simply rot away. 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
1: Right now, in our laboratory, we must find a place to hide this.
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Trust, but like his mother, I cried when they took the boy's life, cause he's from the wrong side. Shit, I know I should have thought twice.

0: tell him, get from out my way.
1: The impact of knife crime on individuals is undeniable. And while politicians wish to police their way out of knife crime epidemic, it is simply not possible. We must focus on the root causes of knife crime. Poverty, inequality, austerity, and a lack of opportunity. We must petition the government to put reason over rhetoric, compassion over indifference, equality over austerity, as knife crime claims more lives within our country. Never has so much been lost by so many because of the indecision of so few.
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1: Alright, I'm off the Zaza right now. Cause they've been like, yo, Hannah, when you gonna get on the drill beat? And I'm like, I got you. It's too many of these pretenders getting on these beats, you feel me?
2: I need to be talking.

stood on his driveway, washing his hands of all the guilt and bad things.

Mother is juicing watermelons on the breakfast island, and with frail hands she grips the Nutribullet. And the bite of its blades reminds me of a future that I am in no way part of. And in a wall of photographs, in a downstairs second living room's TV area, I become her father, and complain of mediocre theatre in the daytime. And